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1: 19, 06.

0: 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Mary, Adam, Tom, 7-8. Repeating, Mary, Adam, Tom, 7-8. Going to be for a maroon Ford Echo Sport.
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0: That's 10-4.
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0: 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It's gonna be for a silver Ford Maverick.
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2: 3 Victor 146. David 3 Victor 146. I was in the Bell Chief.
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0: 10-4.
1: The OL comes back to a Brandon Boone out of Litchfield, Class A CDL, enforced break. David 3 Victor 146, expiration June of 2025. This is Brandon Boone out of Litchfield. The maroon silver Silverado registration status is expired. Insurance check.
0: 10-4.

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1: 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Go with July 15th.

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1: Go ahead.
0: I'm going to be at Hawks Landing on Shrewsbury Road, Kentucky 47. David 9 Victor 479. Repeating, David 9 Victor 479. Going to be for a black Honda Accord.

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0: Registration expiration is April 2027.
1: What about the Kentucky oil?
0: Expiration date is May of 2027 of the OL.

0: 15th. Is that you guys? 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
1: Four, that was 3 weeks out. That was an extra week. So if you want to go to the 8th, you may.
0: Back in the city, clear left.
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0: from the 5-star. There was a maroon Chrysler Town & Country. A caller advised that he witnessed a female dragging a child out of the 5-star. Did not want to go with her. When she opened up the side door, there were multiple children hidden, laying in the floorboard of the car with packages stacked up over them, hiding them, and they were all fighting, trying to get out, and she started punching and hitting on them. They pulled out of 5-star, and he said that they went towards Belchy.
1: Is the burgundy vehicle, what was the make and model?
0: It was a maroon Chrysler Town & Country minivan, license plate, Whiskey 6, Victor 754.
1: Well, I'm on West Main right now.
0: 2120.
1: 13 dispatch, show me 97 area. What's the address on that plate?
0: Lake and Vector, 610 Road Street, Litchfield.

0: cross street for that, and I'm not familiar with it.
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0: Yeah, poor thing.

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2: 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Is what he's seen them at, 954.
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0: 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Is there any way that you could head out 62 to see if you could possibly locate out in the county this maroon minivan? 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
0: 2124.

0: Dollar General. Right here at the Y.
1: Yeah,
0: 10-3
1: is locking on you. Did you say you have the vehicle at Dollar General at the Y?
0: I've seen it there. I'm turning around on you.

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1: Go ahead, 13.
0: Just note on the CAD, not at the registered address.
1: 10-4, Unit 10 thinks you just saw it go past the Dollar General at the Y.
0: Dispatch myself in Unit 10, get out of Dollar General off 62.
1: 10-4 to Dollar General 62, 2126.
2: Dispatch to the end, just to make you aware, it's an extra patrol over active.
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0: dispatch. Can you copy the 47?
1: No, I did not copy. You can't come back.
0: William 6, Victor 754. William 6, Victor 754.
1: Temper, that is confirmed. License plate given at the 5 star.

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1: 5, go ahead.
0: We're going to have a crew swap. It's going to be 327 and 312 ALS.
1: 327 and 312 ALS.
0: Also, show us en route to Twin Lakes for the transfer to north downtown.
1: Four, 2133.

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2: That OL suspect, Gregory Davenport. No active 29 at this time. He does have a history of speeding. Break.
1: Good.
2: The vehicle also sends back to Gregory Davenport, expiration December 2026. This is a Hyundai Elantra, black color, 2024, insurance check.

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0: 的。对，金哥。I'll be on the South Main with Edward 1 King 958-2232.
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Dispatch to 13 for return. Go ahead. Edward 1 King 958, expiration 83126, comes back to Kinveron Inc. out of Frankfurt for a white Ram 1500, right to the OL. Charles 145953 94 comes back to Kyle Cook of Litchfield, enforced direct to Wendy's. No priors, both clear.

0: Fishman, morning, coming service 907, Carson Drive to Lilac Apartments, apartment 23. 73-year-old neighbor has fallen in severe pain. She yelled out the door to the neighbor to call 911, but the doors are secured, so they're trying to figure out how to get in.
1: Special, okay.

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1: What?
0: I've got EMS going over to Lilac Apartments number 23 for a 73-year-old female that's fallen in the floor. But the neighbors are advising that doors are secured and they don't have any way to get in. Is there any way that you could assist getting EMS into the apartment?
1: Dental.
0: 2242.
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0: me, I'll call Varsity Key Holder for Homeland in case I can't get in. They'll have a key holder that'll be available quickly.
1: 4, the caller just called back and about the door has been opened.
0: All righty. What's the apartment number on 907 Carson?

0: Dispatch 10 to 15, they have been able to get the door open. Dispatch Med 3.
1: First we can see the light. Go ahead.
0: That's a 10-4-23. Be advised, they have gotten the door open. They are inside with her. She is upright. There isn't any blood anywhere. She's complaining of lower back pain. 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
1: Okay.

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0: surgeon. X-ray 2, Robert 874, expiration 83127, comes back to Nicholas Sheffield of East 2 for a silver Kia Optima 2004, verified proof of insurance, break for the OL. Comes back to John Chapman of East Chicago, Indiana. Learner permit suspended.
1: You're not showing any DUIs, right?

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Be out at the 200 block of Morgantown Street. 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

0: Is this going to be a white vehicle? Because I got a call about a vehicle wrecked in front of Dewey's Trailer Park. A guy with a flashlight outside acting crazy. They're advising.
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0: 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I'll let you know the destination when they let us know which one they want to go next.

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0: What company was that again?
1: Lex. Lex will be in route to you.

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0: 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King 8 King 312.
1: 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You said Chestnut and what? 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
0: Gonna be out the 5-star parking lot of Diesel Pump, Kentucky 47-366. Robert Sam David, repeating 366. Robert Sam David, gonna be for a black Chevy Malibu.
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1: Be out of First General Baptist Church, off 62, right past Case Corner, Kentucky 47, Victor 4 Sam 381. Repeating, Victor 4 Sam 381. Gonna be for a white Toyota Camry.
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1: 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Driver status is enforced prior of drug-related DUI in 2020.

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stop, come to service to 714 South Main Street, 714 South Main Street, for a 40-year-age female, color bus. It appears she's going into a seizure, having trouble breathing, possible panic attack,

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0: 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She is responsive. I can't copy for the static.
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0: 10-4 at the front lobby, 409.

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2: Dispatch, be advised, 106 is on scene. Advising 43-year-old female, history of seizures. She is responsive. She's in the very front lobby.

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0: Hospital, Falls Bar and Med 3, coming service to 304 Indian Ridge Road, 304 Indian Ridge Road, for a 70-year-old female colored bus. She fell and broke her ankle. She's been lying by herself for about an hour. First stage, 534.
1: Patch, Med 3 is okay.
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1: 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I guess can't wait, had a key, and let them in.
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1: Go ahead.
0: Yeah, we did just get a flood advisory in effect until 11:45 a.m.

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Blue Truck and service at 311 Marion Street, 311 Marion Street for a fire alarm. And it's going to be coming from corridor 124 smoke detector, no contact with key holders, 805.

0: 31 on the ramp.
1: Sixty-one.

0: which there was going to be a second page for fire alarm at 311 Marion Street, 311 Marion Street. Corridor 124 smoke detector, we did see with one of the key holders that is on scene. And he advised he's evacuated the building and would still like a response, 805.
1: Engine 62 is on route.

Sure, with Shirley County Service for a fire alarm at 311 Marion Street, 311 Marion Street. The fire alarm's coming from room 124 smoke detector. Passed up with a key holder. They would like to respond. They've also evacuated the building, 809 3rd page.

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Mid-4 will be in service, 317-322 ALS. 317-322 ALS, 7 o'clock.

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1: They don't want to go ahead.
0: And just wanted to update you, we got another weather alert. A strong thunderstorm will impact Central Grayson through 11:15 a.m. It is for Litchfield, Clarkson, Caneyville, Rock Creek, St. Paul, Peonia, Sadler, Black Rock, Tar Heel, and Shrewsbury. 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

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A true witness is the elderly female slipped on a porch. She's not injured, just needing help getting back up. 1052 First Base.

Second page for Litchfield, 7:30 for Elizabeth at 2277 Mollack Road, 2277 Mollack. Elderly female splits on a porch. She's not injured, just needing help up. Timothy 46

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Dispatch, City of County Unit. We got an attempt to locate from Harden County for a missing juvenile. A female teenager, last seen wearing a sweater and shorts. No duration of travel. I'm sending over your active. Something about

California Chief Chemistress, this is 619 West Main Street, 619 West Main Street, Clarkson's going to be WBA Clinic, 6270 Ridge Vale, WB, it's got a short and very does have a tree part failure, 10 West 6

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All right, Lam. 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
0: 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I thought she's falling on the floor. She needs help get back up.

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1: 7-1-2-3.

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Give me a semi-career base email that she is home for. 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Hey, I'm multiple parts of your body. 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Come down, 1254.

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0: In reference to the sensor board you were working, the caller just called back, provided a second number, they want you to give them a call if you get a chance.

0: This is 22. Be there, y'all can break away from the traffic you're on. We've got a domestic at 304 Wind Drive. 304 Wind Drive. Caller advised her sister is in an argument with a boyfriend that is intoxicated. And they did say he had a weapon in a past argument. Unknown if he has one now. Both the callers are in the parking lot. 1315.
1: 22 dispatch, I'll break away as soon as I can.

0: previous set.
1: Go ahead.
0: I'm going to take that call on Wind Drive. What was the new address again?
1: The numeric is going to be 304. Will you give me a call? I believe we might have some other information on this as well.

0: on that CAD for wind drive is the subject I spoke to at the meeting earlier, as far as the extortion. I'm en route to you. Break this up.
1: Go ahead, 22.
0: Clear. Med unit has patient. I'll be en route to wind drive.
1: 10-4, also 22. The reason I was going to have you call was I believe he gave us a 911 hang up earlier that was a little out of sorts. I'll let unit 2 know.
0: 10-4, he was my 10-12 earlier with a walking complaint. I'll be adding that with a CAD report as soon as I get a chance to.
1: 10-4, I'll send what we've got on our CAD over to the PD's active.

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0: minutes and winds are off that.
1: Involved in this, he was just with the caller.
0: 10-4.

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1: 4-10-4 dispatch.
0: 10-4, I also want to make you aware of our new station plate. We just got from the hometown hangout. They said two older gentlemen got into a white SUV, possibly a GMC Envoy. The caller had witnessed them drinking in the bar, that they turned left on Main Street and is now around the post office. 13-4.

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1: Kevlar, now 2 mics, back in 44.

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0: You put me back on that KS from the 10-12 to 10-4,
1: 13 meters.

0: come back in the car from Windrow.
1: Okay.

en route to Norton's downtown with one patient for a non-emergency transfer. Air Force 14,

Give me a route over to 130 West Market Street, 130 West Market. And the caller advised they invited somebody over to check out a vehicle they were thinking about buying. The buyer decided he didn't want to buy it and left the residence. When the caller came outside later, he seen that same male going through the vehicle. He didn't want to drive, and now some things are missing. 1407.

62, dispatch. I completed a CAD report reference to the earlier 10-12. Would you email me that updated CAD, please?

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1: 215-1 male, signal 4-36, be transporting for unit 6.

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0: 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I was going to run your traffic by you.

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0: 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Her ex-boyfriend's mother is there causing problems and yelling at her, and she's feeling threatened. She's going to be 3452 Duff Road, 3452 Duff.
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I was a little wrong on the address. It's not 3452, it's just 352, 352. And it doesn't actually have an address point on our map. You're gonna pass up 358 and it'll be the very next driveway on the right, like kinda sits behind 358.

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Dutch City and County. I'm sending some attempt to locate information over from Ohio for 24-year-age female. Unknown direction of travel, but believed to be either headed here or to North Carolina. I'm going to send it to your active in your emails.

is Sierra 13. Two females, one's in a gray hoodie and the other's in a black cardigan.

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0: 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In dispatch, I don't think 12 is in it.
1: And a subject in the lobby, the city was supposed to meet in there, I'm just trying to let you know.
0: Yeah, check off the...

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0: I felt advised that juvenile parents that they are no longer allowed at this or any other Dollar General location. They are banned.
1: 10-4, do you have a time? 1 year or

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1: Cynthia 19.

10 minutes 5 in Westfield Fire Engineer, there's 1801 over the town road, 1801 over the town road, a bit one more. Corner of this always female with her face down on her steering wheel. It's gonna be a gray Durango between the two entrances of emergency lanes on the 1323.

0: 13, go ahead.
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0: Central Fire and Scanner Services, this team is 1801, Elizabethtown Road, 1801, Elizabethtown Road, say Walmart. Call about the 15 out of the parking lot, Scanner head down on the stairwell, possibly unconscious. It's going to be a gray at Durango with the trailer parked between the two entrances. Any emergency lane, Durango, take it safe to 7225.
1: Six forty
0: and a half, 1726.

0: dispatch, what was the location of the vehicle?
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2: Yeah.

0: 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I'll be out at 509 Johnson Street, attempt service.
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0: 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Dispatch to Los Angeles status.
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That's a Nathan Ramsey out of Millwood. 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